I won't even go there. The Lady Bushranger, Alice Benfar, and new single from Melissa Badgerick, My Dad Was a Road Train Man. Let's go with Evelyn Berry. Time is marching on 10:39. Evelyn Berry with Our Last Goodbye.

In the natural world, there are 28 species of birds called drongos. Recently, however, a new species has been discovered. Natural world, there are 28 species of birds called drongos. Recently, however, a new species has been discovered.

0: Please, I'm Ma Baker. Put your hands in the air and give me all your money.
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Right now, it's I Should Be So Lucky from Colin Minogue, along with Banana Rummers, Love in the First Degree.

nicht mehr aus Buda Budapest. 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Und wenn die kleine Julischka am Abend schlafen geht, dann hat sie mit der Lotria uns ganz den Kopf verdreht.

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In Italien 640, hier in Deutschland 230, 100 in Frankreich und 90.

0: 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Ito po ang inyong lingkod, Gina Agustin, ang nag-ulat. 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

0: amok. When they're bored, it's like a kid. When they're bored, what are they going? Well, not every kid, but a lot of kids. When they're bored, what are they going to do? Sadly, a number of them will run amok. So, okay, if they're gainfully employed, the chances of them running amok are a lot less. It helps with their mental health. It helps with their self-esteem. It helps the community. And there's a hell of a lot of benefits to it. So employment is a huge thing. Now, we have been trying to get the state and federal, in fairness, I'm not going to just pick on one, to come to the party with us. We're not asking, although if they offer, we won't say no for a golden handshake with lots of money, but we're looking at what can be done to help investment down here. What can be done? And to a large degree, we've been doing this off our own back because I'm not saying that the state government didn't give us money for the performing arts and the like. But they were livability projects. It, you know, very nice, but they're not long-term, well-paid jobs like the ones that have been lost. So we've been looking at, okay, what do we do? So each time that there was any surplus in our budget, we would put money aside to help that situation. So if you're coming into Morwell from Churchill and you go towards Macca's, before you go under the little bridge, the railway line bridge, on your right, that's all being developed. And it's called the GLAMP. That's Gippsland Logistics and Manufacturing Precinct. Now, we're putting that together, and that was land we had for other industries, companies to come in. So it's starting to change the employment situation here. I'm not saying it's thousands of jobs, but you got to start somewhere. Every job's another family that has food on the table. Then you've got, and there are industries who've already signed off on that. There will be stop turnings and all the rest of it soon, but until then I'm not really at liberty to say, well, this is what's coming. But there are different ones coming. So that's a start. The other thing is we've looked, and there is an opening in the market, if you like, for advanced air mobility. Now, that is your drones. Now, drones can be from little ones that fly over and have a look and all the rest of it, preferably not people's backyards because you're not supposed to do that, to actually large ones that, like in the LA Olympics, they're actually using them as taxis. So they can be used for agriculture. They can be used for firefighting. They can be used for people moving. They can be used in situations where there's wounded. They can be sent in to pick the wounded up. So there's a whole range of things. And every time I think of this, I just think of the Jetsons. Do you remember the Jetsons?
1: Yeah. Do you want me to go down the Instagram theory of what the Jetsons is all about? No.
0: I haven't heard that one.

this was a matter of time. I can hear her now as she screams, Greg, you missed the stop sign. Forget Snoop Doggy Dog. Forget Old Ice-T. The true word out on the streets is produced by the DAC. What's the use of striving?